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1: I know you moved on to someone new. 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
1: A very good morning to you all. It's Sunday at 10 a.m. and that can mean only one thing. It's time to lime and shine. This is your hour to chill, to ease on down. Anything else can wait.

Summer Lovin' by the Tuesday Crew. A little bit different to the Grease version of Summer Lovin', I have to say. And before that, it was If You Were the Rain by Stephen Day. He's rapidly becoming my fave best male artist. So I'm really loving the vibe today. And I'm here a whole year older than I was last week. Yes, indeed, I've had a birthday and we went to Brighton for the day. And it was just wonderful. So let's lime together this morning and enjoy this hour of really good music and hopefully some interesting chat. Coming up in the show today, can listening to music actually change your brain? Memories and music.

0: I feel the stillness of the sun, and I feel fine.
1: Oh, lovely Jamie Cullum there with These Other Days, and he's feeling fine and sounding fine today. And how are you today so far? We've just come back from a very breezy, fresh dog walk. Has the dog been walked yet? Have you had your brekkie? You know, I've been thinking lately how lucky we are where we live. There are such good places for good brekkies here in Bognor Regis. So we've not only got the sea and the beach, the fresh air, but we get some really good brekkies too. Where is your fave place? And why? What makes it your favourite place to have brekkie?

Just wondering there whether you had your Shazam at the ready. That was Starting Over by Felix Hien and Leonora. And you know how beautiful, there is such good new music coming through. You know I like funk, I like old funk and new funk, and some of these new tunes, new musicians and new singers are coming through with some really good tunes. And you know I like the fact that listening to new music can help to create new neural pathways in your brain. Did you know that? Now look, I don't want to baffle you with science because it's Sunday morning, for goodness sake. But I learned a lot about mindfulness and the impact on the brain at uni. Did you know I had a master's degree? I'm saying that tongue in cheek for a friend up north who always takes a mickey because I say that to her. And when it can make you feel better, I've just got to share it. So it does you good to listen to something new. How, I hear you cry. Well, it can improve memory and attention. It boosts your mood and keeps the brain more flexible as you age. Like yoga for the brain, you could say. Zumba for the brain. Boom! What's not to love about that? Anyway, stay right here for more new and some familiar tunes too. Chat this Sunday on the Lime and Shine Show on Bognor Radio Respect.

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1: You know, I've been finding things a little bit tough lately, but I found there are a number of things that can help me to make my mood feel lighter and brighter and better. One of those things is decluttering. I've decided to declutter some of my sock drawers and pant drawers. And it's amazing, actually, just how many things I keep that I don't use anymore. It really came to light this week when I unloaded about 50 pairs of socks, most of them odd, by the way. And it just feels good. It makes me feel a bit lighter that I've decluttered a little bit. And also, music makes me feel better. And in writing these shows for you, it's helping me too. I was looking for a hobby, and this is it. It came just at the right time. Music and mental health, all wrapped up into one beautiful package. And that's the great thing about Bognor Radio Respect. And I appreciate you being here with me on a Sunday morning. And there's plenty more coming up for the rest of the day too. So I'm taking you back now and evoking some memories with songs that you may well know and you might be familiar with. So this might feel like putting on a comfy pair of slippers. The first song here is Shack Attack, and it's for my sister Heidi High.

0: McDonald there with Keep Forgetting, and firstly Dark is the Night by Shack Attack. And just to let you know, Shack Attack are coming to a venue in Worthing in September. We went to see them last time and they were really fantastic. They really get the place jumping, and also, which is beautiful, they are all still the same setup as they were, the actual original Shack Attack up the road in Worthing. So yeah, get yourselves along there in September. So there were a few songs that you might have recognised, but it's really interesting. I want to come back to this thing about trying something new, like new music, that can wake up your brain a little bit. Now, it's called neuroplasticity. Ooh, that's a big word, first thing Sunday, right? Well, it basically means it's our brain's ability to grow and adapt. So every time you hear a track you don't know, or you take a new route in your day, or you sit somewhere different from your old familiar place, or you brush your teeth with the opposite hand, fold your arms the opposite way around, or even crossing your legs the other way, can create tiny little new connections up there in your brain. And also, sharing positivity works in just the same way. So as you're listening in right now, and I'm sat here chatting to you, we're all giving our brain a little boost together.
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0: And that is so true. Together, we are definitely stronger. And so now I'm inviting you into our weekly sunny spot together. It's a time to pause and to stop whatever it is that you're doing. If you're preparing dinner for later, maybe just put some water on those spuds. They can wait. Drop down, cleaning the car, whatever it is you're doing, and just begin to allow yourself to slow down. It's an opportunity to breathe a bit deeper, to soften your body, muscle by muscle, fiber by fiber, cell by cell. So inviting you to get comfy, really as comfy as you can, whether you're indoors, outdoors, on a bench, on your sofa, wherever you are, allowing your body to come to rest. Placing a hand up maybe around the heart region and the other hand on your tummy. And just noticing the sensations of the breath. Your breath sensations.

And there you go. That was this week's Sunny Spot. Oh, so allowing yourself to just stretch and come around from that little break in your day. And don't forget, you can do that any day of the week, anywhere you want to. Even taking a cheeky break at work, whatever you need to do, just make sure that you're taking care of yourself. So now this next song is a shout out to a good friend of mine who's moved to Bedar in Spain, literally living her dream. She is proof that a conversation about dreams sometimes really can come true. We had a conversation many years ago, around 12 or 13 years ago, and she finally made the move at the end of last year. So Jude, this one is for you. It's I Love My Life by Robbie Williams.

and I say, good on you, Robbie Williams. You know, when you watch his story, he wears his mental health right there visibly on his sleeve. And no wonder he now celebrates. He had such a tough time. So good on you, Robbie. Stay happy and stay well. Ah, so now it's time for us to shake off the cobwebs and get your Sunday funk on. You can shake, high kick, break dance, jump for joy, whatever you feel like doing to these next few uplifters. Let's go! Cause you know that I'm the one to keep you warm, chaka. I make it more than just a physical dream. I wanna rock you, shaka, baby, cause you make me wanna scream. Let me rock you, rock you.

And that was Raw Silk there and Do It to the Music. This next track is Breathtaking Funk. This one goes out to my good mate, very, very old mate up north, Jeff Tello. This one's for you. Enjoy it.

So taking you back there with some proper classic funk dance tracks there. So many good memories in my late teens and early 20s.

shows if you can't hide your love. And if you'd noticed, I'd played Can't Hide Your Love earlier on in the set for The Sunny Spot, but that was Earth, Wind & Fire, two of the same names and very, very different feels, very, very different songs. So how many times do you hear something that reminds you of where you were and what you were doing and who with when you heard that piece of music? And it's so powerful. Love it. I love the connection to music and memories. And so the next tune now, and the last for today, oh, I hear you say, brings back so many memories, because music does that, right? It connects you right back to that memory, like playing a movie over in your mind. I love it. This next track takes me back to the days when I was driving around looking for a sighting of my first real boyfriend, passing by his house a few times, just in case I caught a glimpse. Come on, we've all done it, so don't tell me you haven't. Except my dad's car at the time I was driving happened to be the uncoolest car at that time. Until this point, my dad had had really good cars, like the Nissan Bluebird in diamond white, no less. Anyway, this one had no stereo in it, so I had my blaster on the front seat of his car, which was, wait for it, an Austin Maxi, mustard coloured. Go on, Google it, you'll see what I mean. I certainly didn't get any looks in that car in that summer. Anyway, here's a song that's taken me back to that summer, and it's Half a Minute by Matt Bianco featuring Basia.

0: So that was indeed Half a Minute by Matt Bianco, and I will feature Bazzia on her own sometime later.
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2: Morning everybody, Polly here with a hefty mug of coffee and a very warm welcome to you all. I hope you're doing okay on this rather changeable autumnal Sunday and ready for the next hour of delectable tunes and a good old sing-along. 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
1: So how's everyone feeling with the cooler weather? Pumpkin spice everywhere. Christmas. Arriving in the stores. Darker afternoons. It's such a split thing for so many of us, isn't it? I am team festive myself, but I get it. It's not for all, and that's okay. Just enjoy you, boo. Right up, it's the fabulous Miss Liza Minnelli with Losing My Mind.

go right. I dream of lights you think about.

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1: 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Okie dokie, up next we have Miley, Perry, but first, here's a bit of Shakey.

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Okie dokie, up next, here's Desireless.

guys, our hour is up. I'm going to love you and leave you with DJ Sid up next and all my good wishes for a fabulous week ahead. Take care, guys. Be kind and help where you can to brighten someone else's day. Until next time, lots of love. Here's Donna Summer. I don't want to get hurt.

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2: 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The very best of British songwriting and indie guitar anthems. Hosted by the legend that is DJ Sid.

Well, hello, it's your favourite host, DJ Sid. We're back on the Britonic Show again, playing the very best of British indie guitar anthems. That lovely song there was Run, Run, Run by the Libertines. It's definitely got that sort of British swagger to it. It's more of a modern one of theirs. It's off their latest album, which I'm not going to begin to pronounce the title of, because I just can't and I can't read it properly. Well, anyway, we're turning to Kasabian with Lost Souls Forever, people. You'll know it. Let the beat take you away.

Only positive vibes allowed. Now, people, I hope you're well and that you have had a wonderful week. I love doing these shows and getting to provide some lovely music for you lot. Now, returning to the Arctic Monkeys, you know who they are. One of the best bands around, one of the best British indie bands about. I love some of their earlier stuff. It's proper, raw and authentic, especially this one. Returning to their album, Whatever People Say I Am, That's What I'm Not, which came out in the year 2006 and was one of the first records to be shared on the internet via MySpace, which is now gone. Rest in peace. Right, now this next one is called You Probably Couldn't See for the Lights, But You Were Staring Straight at Me. It's off the album Whatever People Say I Am, That's Why I'm Not. It's quite possibly one of the best debut albums of all time. It's up there with the likes of Oasis's Definitely Maybe, the Stone Roses's Stone Roses, or the Sex Pistols albums. Just to say, now here's the Arctic Monkeys. I'm going to shut up.

0: time.
1: So people, remember to keep spreading positive vibes in your local community and help people out that need it. Because as a society, I believe that we're all equal. Well, I don't believe that. It's just a matter of fact. 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We deserve to help each other and deserve to live an equal life. You know what I mean? Now, I hope you're not driving, because this one's going to make you want to drive fast. 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Here's the Black Rebel Motorcycle Club with their smash hit, Spread Your Love, from their self-titled debut album, which came out in 2001. Belter.

got any requests? DJ Sid at bugnerradiorespect.org. Now, I'm going to be reading off the Super Sunday fixtures. Coventry City take on Brighton and Hove Albion at Coventry. 2pm today, live on Sky Sports. And now, we have the first Manchester derby of the season, hosted at Old Trafford. It's still falling down. And that is live on Sky Sports at 4:30. But now, let's turn back to our music. Here's Black Sabbath with Sabbath Bloody Sabbath from the album Sabbath Bloody Sabbath, which came out in the 1970s. Belter!

So, kids, how are you feeling? You've gone back to school. I'm actually feeling quite all right. You know, having a 12-week summer and going straight into A-levels. And, like, with A-levels, well, technically where I'm at, if you don't have a period, like a lesson, you're allowed to leave. It's amazing. And now, we're turning to the legends that are cast with their song called Mankind from the album All Change, which came out in 1995. Forgot I even had this on my computer. Ripped it again and, you know, just had to start listening because it's a belter. Mankind by Cast.

remember to get in touch at djsid@bognerradiorespect.org and I will try to listen to your requests and worm them in if they fit my genre, which is obviously 90s Britpop indie. So now we're turning to Noel Gallagher's High Flying Birds, right? But it's not that sort of Noel that you're thinking of, the acoustic guitar, the classic Noel. This is where he teamed up with legendary producer David Holmes to do a sort of more electronic psychedelic record. This song is a prime example of it, but it doesn't get too strange that it's like not acceptable for radio play at like 12 in the afternoon. This one's acceptable. It's called It's a Beautiful World. So Noel Gallagher actually has a scissorist, and she is French as well, so that's actually quite cool. And then there's a little bit of French spoken word in this track. So basically, as in an interview, Noel was saying that about how he was going to get her to do some other stuff on the track. Couldn't do triangle, tambourine, but could play the scissors. Didn't know scissors were musical. Here's Noel Gallagher's High Flying Birds with It's a Beautiful World. This one's a belter. Hopefully, it's going to worm its way into your head and into your playlists.

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1: So if you wondered what that French spoken word piece was at the end, I cannot remember off the top of my head. So if you want to find that out, stick it in a Google Translate. Now, we're going to the Sex Pistols. Pretty vacant. I'm absolutely dying to see them in December the 15th at the Guildhall in Portsmouth. It's going to be a belter. Here's Pretty Vacant by the Sex Pistols from their only album. You know what it is. I'm not saying it on radio.

Now, people, we're going to be looking at some of the top albums of all time. One, Oasis, definitely maybe. Two, the Sex Pistols' debut album, which I'm not saying on here. Three, the Stone Roses' self-titled debut. Four, Radiohead, OK Computer. We're turning to Let Down by Radiohead. It's a famous one, and it's a good one. It's a belter, and you know how we operate here. We only operate on belters and vibes. Radiohead, Let Down.

So that is quite possibly my favourite Radiohead song, Let Down. If you've only just tuned in, you know, go add it to your Spotify playlist, maybe add it to your mixtape CD. Now we're turning to the Beatles, one of my favourite albums, Revolver. This one is an absolute belter, yet it's a little bit melancholy for no one.

Remember, lads, you don't have to struggle alone, even though society says, oh, but men should hide their feelings and that's how it should be. No, it's not. We're all people and we need to express ourselves. We don't want to express ourselves by hurting ourselves or other people. And that's why I'm always going to say, you need to try and talk to someone. If you're in the mood where you're thinking, I can't talk to someone, you can. Someone will be out there. Someone will want to hear you. Just go, I don't want this person to struggle alone. Do you know what I mean? Remember, Samaritans are available at 116 123. But I'd recommend talking to a friend first. If you don't feel that you can do that, the Samaritan lines are there. Robert Smith encapsulated the vibes of men's mental health in a song in 1979, The Cure, Boys Don't Cry. Belter.

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1: So we're turning to Suede and the album coming up, which came out in 1996. Some of the big, big, big chart sellers on that were Trash, Film Star, Lazy, She. But I've decided, you know what? I'm DJ Sid. I identify as an anti-playlist and I like to play sometimes the tracks you're not always going to think of when you think of a band. So we're turning to Suede with Picnic by the Motorway from the album coming up, which came out in 1996. Maybe you found something new for your playlists. Much love, DJ Sid.

to me, it is like so magical to see artists from like when me mum and dad were little, and just seeing them still putting some absolute stompers out. We're turning to Johnny Marr with his song The Traces from the album called The Comet, which came out in 2018. It's a little bit of a different sound to the Smiths. It's a lot more harder, but it's still got that sort of unmistakable jangly Marr in it.

After 16 long years apart and a lot of family rivalry during that, Oasis came back together in the year 2025 and absolutely sent shockwaves through the entire country. I can remember being around and just absolutely loving that music. I'm pretty sure it was only a couple weeks before I got the slots to do this. Now, they've officially released the documentary called Don't Look Back in Anger, titled after the song Don't Look Back in Anger. But before we play that song here, I'm going to tell you a little story. So when I was doing music for GCSE/BTEC, right, there was like three components. I think it was component two, where I had to perform a track, Don't Look Back in Anger, went in, forgot how to play it, walked out, remembered how to play it, came back, played it, Oasis, Don't Look Back in Anger. What a belter.

0: Well, people, I hope you all are well. Remember, you do not have to struggle alone. You can always phone the Samaritans at 116 123. 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It's yours truly, the godlike genius and legend, DJ Sid, signing off. Goodbye.
1: Quick, Dave, quick! Quick, it's time for the Dave the Duck Show! Yes, right now! I can see you got a fine selection of cakes. Carrot cake. And some lemon drizzle. Are they Battenbergs, Dave? Just mini Battenbergs. They're very tasty. Come on, it's time to do the show. Bring them with you. And you've got a flask of tea. Excellent. Come on. It's time for the Dave the Duck Show.
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This is show number 332. 332, well said, Dave. And as always, you're tuned to me, JP, and leading the way with his sound effects generator is the King of Duckness. That's right, the Anatidae of Angmering. The great Ductator, Dave the Duck. We hope you're all doing all right out there in listener land. It seems like it must be a busy one because me and Dave found a load of mince pies in a load of the supermarkets. Not just one, but a few. It's not Christmas yet. We are due another heatwave. No, so it can't be Christmas yet, but there's mince pies in the shops. They are tasty, Dave. Okay, let's not think about it too much. Come on, we've still got lemon drizzle cake and the rest. You got some Battenbergs there or something? Yep, very tasty. And carrot cake. Excellent. Oh, yeah, that's all for later, my friend. Let's crack on with the show. This show is coming to you almost live and direct from very close to a fish and chip shop at the end of the Strand in Goring-by-Sea. Via beautiful Bognor Regis. We hope you're all doing well out there. It's a tough gig at the moment. It's not Christmas either. Yes, well said, Dave. What we will say is a day you don't dance is a day lost. So whether that's Christmas or another day, try and do your best to have a little bit of a party. We've got the perfect soundtrack for that right here on the Dave the Duck Show. That's right, and we got some cake to go with it. We wholeheartedly recommend a little bit of tea and cake. Or coffee, yeah. We're going to kick off today's show in the usual way by opening the doors of perception. That's right. Yeah, it's one of the best things to do in life. Have your mind opened. Your eyes clear. Without any rain, although obviously that's good weather for ducks, so you may not see it that way, Dave. Today's track from The Doors is a cover version by Maria Gola. That's right. Yeah, she's very talented, and we're going to hear her version of the Doors epic, The End. It is a great way to start the show. You're right, Dave. Well said.

First up, it is request time here on the Dave the Duck Show. And our first number one, that's right, Dave, our first request always goes out to our number one listener. Thanks for supporting us, number one. You're awesome. And for our number one listener, we have a bit of the abstract musical band Angine de Poitrine, who are taking the world by storm with their microtonal music. I mean, how would you describe it, Dave? Okay, without swearing. 20 cups of coffee in a song. The track we're going to play for number one from Angine de Poitrine is called Your Zarad. I don't know much about the context of the song, Dave. I've got to be honest. I mean, let's just dance.

Our next track goes out to Maddie, who is also a big fan of the show. Thanks for supporting us, Maddie. And Maddie has requested a bit of The Clash. So for her, we're playing their classic, I Fought the Law. That's right, Dave, although be careful with the swearing.

The next track we're playing is for Tim, who would like to hear a bit of the Smashing Pumpkins and their epic Porcelina of the Vast Oceans. This is vast, you're right, Dave. It's a cracker, though.

the next request we're playing goes out to Kev, Ben and Matt. We thought we'd play them a track. For them, we've got a bit of Dire Straits and their track, Brothers in Arms.

And the final request we're playing is a late edition. That's right. That's right. It goes out to the Cabbage Patch Kids. For them, we've got a bit of Slipknot. And the Slipknot classic, Duality. Some hardcore gym roots coming right up.

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2: 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And at 10 p.m, we have Happy Hardcore with DJ Cine. On Sunday at 11 a.m, we have Sunday Brunch with DJ Polly. Which is always really tasty. Well said, Dave. At 12 o'clock noon, we have Britonic with DJ Sid. At 1 p.m, we have the big one. We have the Dave the Duck Show with me, JP, and the King of Darkness, Dave the Duck. 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All of that is coming up this week on Bognor Radio Respect. That's right, Dave, well said. 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

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And now, exclusive to the Dave the Duck Show,

Desert Island Duck. Welcome to Desert Island Duck, exclusively live on the Dave the Duck Show. I shall give you a brief outline of this feature. Dave the Duck is worried about becoming marooned on a desert island whilst he's on a luxury cruise. So he's requesting that listeners email in and provide 8 tracks for his solar-powered MP3 player, known as the iSun. Yes, I'm coming to the nut, Dave. And along with the tracks, he is asking for a book or novel to read. Yes, Dave, I'm coming to the nut. A luxury item that cannot be used to escape the island. And a type of nut for Dave to munch on. We're also allowing derivatives and things that have nuts in, and also things that have nothing to do with nuts other than maybe having a nutty texture. Along with these items, Dave has the complete works of Shakespeare's sister to enjoy. You're going to love that, yeah. And a copy of the Holy Bible by the Manic Street Preachers. They do rock, Dave, you're right. Today's selection has been sent in by Jeffrey. Thank you, Jeffrey, much appreciated. He is a big fan of the show, that's right, Dave. Jeffrey has us starting off with a bit of Elton John and his track, Daniel. That is a good one for the iSun, yep.

That's a cracking first track from Jeffrey. Next up from Jeffrey, he has gone for a bit of Perry Como and his classic Christmas Dream.

That's another winner. We were bopping along there. And they have got mince pies in Sainsbury's, you're right, Dave, so obviously Christmas isn't too far away. We are due another heatwave first, yeah, which may well still be going on at Christmas, but hey, the mince pies have arrived. I know you love a mince pie. Anyway, back to the show, Dave. Next up, Jeffrey has suggested a bit of Boney M for your eye, son. Boney M, that's right, they're cracking. And Jeffrey has gone for their track, Rivers of Babylon. For when you're stuck on the island surrounded by water.

Next up from Jeffrey, he has gone for... That's right, he's gone for a bit of the Hollies, which is one of his favourites, and their track, He Ain't Heavy, He's My Duck Brother. No, he's my brother, sorry, yeah. Although, you aren't heavy, Duck Brother, I've got to say that. I'm happy to carry you if I need.

So that track brings us to the halfway point of Jeffrey's song suggestions. So, Mr. Duck, the big question. Nope, not is it time to eat the cake? But that is a very good question, Dave. We'll come to that in a minute. But first, the big question related to the show is, what do you think of the programme so far? It is looking tasty. You're right, Dave. Yeah, there's some great songs there. The next track that Jeffrey has suggested comes from Harry Nilsson. He of the Coconut fame, the Lime and the Coconut fame. And he can't live. And we're going to listen to one of his other classics, Dave, and that is Everybody's Talkin'.

Next up from Jeffrey, he has gone for a bit of Stanley Holloway for your eye, son Dave. From the musical version of Pygmalion, My Fair Lady, and he's gone for the musical theatre classic, I'm Getting Married in the Morning.

There's drinks and girls all over London, and I gotta track them down in just a few more hours. Set 'em up, me darling.

That's another winner from Jeffrey. Next up from Jeffrey, he's gone for a bit of Dolly Parton and her track, Coat of Many Colours. This is a classic, you're right, Dave. And may she rest in power.

And now the final track suggested by Jeffrey for Dave's Eye Son. It comes from the King. No, not King Charles. No, from Elvis Presley. The real Elvis, not the ginger Elvis who regularly appears on the show. No, the real Elvis. The King, that's right. But, yep, yeah, let's not go there, Dave. Come on. Elvis Presley and his track, It's Now or Never. This one always makes you want an ice cream. I know what you're saying, Dave. We should have that cake now, yeah.

So that track brings Jeffrey's song suggestions to a conclusion, Mr. Duck. What did you think? They've gone down well, Jeffrey. Dave says they rock, which is an ambiguous term for they're great. They do absolutely, Dave, yep. And then there are a couple of other bits that Jeffrey has suggested for your eye, son. He's picked a great nut suggestion, but first, Dave, the book or novel? Jeffrey has gone for The Last of the Mohicans by James Fenimore Cooper. It is an epic historical romance novel. You're right, Dave. And there's some great haircuts in the film as well. Yeah. And then, next up, the luxury item that cannot be used to escape the island. Jeffrey has suggested you have a Morris 8 car. They are, yes, they are very, very old, and they're not as functional as modern cars, Dave, but yeah, I wouldn't call them that. And it's a cabriolet, Dave. It's got a soft top. No, it doesn't. Yeah, well, it doesn't have a roof much, but yeah, anyway. Importantly, the nut suggestion, Dave. Jeffrey has gone for Parmesan and pepper-coated mixed nuts roasted. Thanks for your suggestions, Jeffrey. Much appreciated.

0: 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It's best to speak to your GP or mental health team for any concerns you have, but there are also other options. 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You can call them on 0800 0309 500. They are open 24 hours a day, 7 days a week. Their number again is 0800 0309 500. The Samaritans are there to listen. They can be reached on 116 123. Sane Line are there to offer emotional support from 4:30 until 10:30 p.m. Their number is 0300 304 7000. The Silver Line, which is for people aged over 55, they provide information, support and friendship 24/7. They can be called on 0800 470 80 90. CALM, which is the Campaign Against Living Miserably. This is for men who experience distressing thoughts and feelings. They're open from 5 until 12 p.m., 365 days a year. Their number is 0800 58 58 58. Nightline, which is for students. If you look at www.nightline.ac.uk, you can see whether your university or college offers a nighttime listening service. 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And all the phone operators all identify as LGBT. Hopeline UK, which is for people aged under 35. 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

And now on the Duck Show, it's time for an awesome instrumental. Today's awesome instrumental comes from Buckethead. He is the king of shredding and he looks great with a KFC bucket on his head. Finger licking great, that's right. He hasn't quite got the crispy coating, but he's got some serious guitar skills. He is a proper axe man, well said, Dave. We're going to hear the Buckethead composition, Rise of the Blue Lotus. This does sound epic, you're right, Dave. I mean, it will be, it's Buckethead. There'll be some awesome guitar, you know it, shredding, all sorts. Bit of kill switch action. He will be awesome, that's right. I mean, it's going to be awesome and awesome. Come on, Dave. Come on. That's it, yes, an awesome instrumental. Come on, wake up. Stop thinking about cake. Oh, stop thinking about KFC as well. I know it's Buckethead.

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1: And now on the Duck Show, it's time for... No, Dave, no. Not yet. It's time for a cool live performance. Today's cool live performance track comes from Dirty Sound Magnet. That's right. Yep, a sound magnet could well be like a guitar pickup. Wrapped in coil, that's right. And by dirty, I mean it could be a bit grubby, but it might also be a little bit like a P90, a bit heavy. Like a dirty sound. We're going to hear Dirty Sound Magnet perform a live version of their track, Mr. Robert. This is perfect for someone we know. Yep. No, not Julia Roberts. No, Dave. No. Anyhow, Dave, this will be, without doubt, a cool live performance. They are really good, the old Dirty Sound Magnet. Bit dirty.

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1: And now on the Duck Show, it's time for a classy bit of classical. Yep, something really classy, Dave. Today's classy bit of classical comes from Marcin. He's got that tippy-tappy guitar thing going on. That's right, Dave. Yeah, he's pretty good. He's pretty good. In fact, he's almost as good as Beef Oven. Yep, that's right. Today's classy bit of classical is a tippy-tappy guitar version by Marcin of Beef Oven's Moonlight Sonata. This will be epic, that's right. He says he's just doing it on one guitar. I don't know what his feet are doing at the same time as well. I mean, he might have something going on with a pedal, a computer. No, I don't think there's any AI. No, and he's real. Yep. Yeah, that's right, Dave. Yeah, and he does a good Beef Oven, it's got to be said. And without doubt, he's got a bit of class, and so this is most definitely a classy bit of classical.

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2: 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And at 8 p.m, we have the weekend warm-up with DJ Mikey T. On Saturday at 11 a.m, we have Country Over Easy with DJ Mark Dare. At 3 p.m, we have the matinee Movie Rama show with DJ Bubba Lula. 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On Sunday at 11 a.m, we have Sunday Brunch with DJ Polly. Which is always really tasty. Well said, Dave. At 12 o'clock noon, we have Britonic with DJ Sid. At 1 p.m, we have the big one. We have the Dave the Duck Show with me, JP, and the King of Darkness, Dave the Duck. 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All of that is coming up this week on Bognor Radio Respect. That's right, Dave, well said. Be there or be square.

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1: And now on the Duck Show, it's time for... No, not that, Dave. It's time for a bit of bird song. Today's beautiful bit of bird song comes from Mr. Bob Marley. This will be nice and chilled, Dave. You know what he's like. He's a lovely Rastafarian. And he does write good ones, it's got to be said. Yeah. We're going to enjoy the Bob Marley classic, Three Little Birds. This is an absolute classic, you're right, Dave. It's a beautiful song. Really uplifting. It is a beautiful bit of bird song, that's right, my friend. Yep, and this one always reminds me of my good friend Kaz. Yeah, that's right, Dave. May she rest in power. This one's for you, Kaz.

And now on the Duck Show, it's time for... No, Dave. No, it's time for... No, it's still not time for tea break or cake break. But it is time for a super long song. Okay, well, maybe it is time for tea break, but it's still time for a super long song. We could probably fit a nice bit of cake in there, yeah. Yeah. Today's super long song comes from the Butthole Surfers. They are awesome, yeah. They write great ones. And on this feature, we like to enjoy a song that's rather long, and so it doesn't normally get a lot of airplay. And the Butthole Surfers song we're going to enjoy today is called Get Down. This is good for a boogie. That's right, Dave. Yeah, this is good for a boogie. And it's important we give this song a bit of airplay because it's awesome. It's a super long song, and it's great. It needs to be heard. That's right, this is taken from the Butthole Surfers album, Weird Revolution. And it's awesome, it's got to be said, my friend. Yep. And it's nice and long, that's right, my friends. Okay, so we should be able to fit a couple of bits of cake in with a round of tea. Yes, Dave. Okay, mate, let's do this. And without doubt, Dave, you know it, because we can have tea and cake. Without doubt, this song is the perfect example of a super long song.

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2: And now on the Duck Show, it's time for a bit of a boogie because it is time to move. Today's Time to Move track is an absolute cracker. It comes from Captain Cook, aka Mr. Fatboy Slim. And that's right, Dave. We're going to have a bit of a wiggle to the Fatboy Slim classic, Yeah Mama. Yeah Mama. Yeah, this is great. Yeah, I know you like to boogie to this, but Dave, it's got to be the faster robot. You can't do that slow abstract thing. It doesn't look right. It just looks like a robot that's misfunctioning. Yeah, sorry. Do the fast robot. It looks good. But stretch. Warm up. So if you want to tap your foot, have a wiggle or a shake, this is the perfect opportunity. It's Mr. Fatboy Slim. There is none better for having a boogie too. That's right, Dave, and this is the perfect opportunity because it is time to move. That's right, my friend, let's boogie.

today's recital from the Queens of the Stone Age is a cover version from Devin Vega. And we're going to hear his version of the Queens of the Stone Age classic, I Was a Teenage Hand Model. That's right, Dave. This is one of those deeply ironic ones. And it's a cover. Kind of a poppy electro cover as well. It does sound funky. I agree. Yeah. And this is taken from the Queen's self-titled album. Queens of the Stone Age. Well said, Dave. Yeah. And without doubt, it's a great recital of the Queen's Speech.

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3: That earworm was placed in your head by the king.

That is sadly it for another Dave the Duck Show. We're out of time, Dave. We'll be back for another show soon. Thanks for tuning in, and thank you if you contributed. You help make the show. It's much appreciated. You can reach us on email. Stay safe, everyone, and catch your next show. Ah, yes. Thank you for reminding me, Dave. One last thing that's good to remember, and that is never give up, never surrender. Dave has these final musical messages for you to enjoy.

The forthright and punky views of Dave the Duck and the contents of his show are not meant to offend anyone. We're just having some fun. Isn't it, my lovelies?

kicking things off on a Sunday afternoon. CCS from 1970, Whole Lot of Love, and that of course was the theme tune from Top of the Pops.

1988. Crockett's theme from Jan Hammer. And that, of course, is from that 80s super hit series, Miami Vice. You're listening to Bogner Radio Respect. You're in my company, DJ Dazzle, through till 5 for the Nostalgia Show, playing all the hits across the decades and across the genres.

The Jam from 1983 and Beat Surrender. Good afternoon, Buckner. How you doing? How's your Sunday going, boys and gals? Actually, I've got a bit of a question for you, Buckner. Did you hear about the boy or the young lad who sat under a cow? He got a pat on the head. Volume 36. Dad jokes. The Move.

from that glorious year 1968, The Move, Flowers in the Rain, featuring on lead vocals Carl Wayne and assisted halfway through by Roy Wood. A little bit of nostalgia trivia for you.

Can you believe that is 34 years old, that track? 34 years old. Oh, where's the time gone? Just for your information, boys and girls, I am road testing a new pair of teeth this week, so apologies in advance if I do make a miscombobulation in my speech going up to 5. What is he on about? Anyway, I've no idea. Welcome along the Nostalgia Show. DJ Dazzle here with you through till 5. This one really doesn't get any airplay at all. Back to 1978.

Agneta, Anifrida, Benny Bjorn, known lovingly as ABBA from 1978, and Eagle, a track that really, really should get more airplay. What a lovely piece of music. The golden nuggets are out, the box of tricks is open. Enjoy the ride till five.

Come with me as we explore the decades, we explore the genres, each and every Sunday afternoon on the Nostalgia Show. That was from 1990, Alison Limerick, and Where Love Lives. This is my theme, which I play when I go to the gymnasium. And if you've seen me at the gym, it does correlate. Bad manners tie. 1980 we go. 46 years ago.

Me and Spoons, we've been lipping up fatty all over the studio this afternoon. Lipping up fatty, I ask ya. We've been doing the skinhead moonstop around the studio. Time for a bit of soul. The Barcades. 1967 we go.

0: Oh, it's good to hear that one again. Soulfinger, 1967, from the Barcase, taking you way back when. Ladies and gentlemen, we have just gone past halfway, so time for those oranges. The vitamin C will be required for the second half, I do promise you. It's just keeping up with your vitamins, really, that's all it is. Right, we've come to the SOS section, which is the Smooch on Sunday, the LOS, Love on Sunday. So, mums and dads, boys and girls, pick up your pet, your partner, or whoever, and have a little smoochie around your front room. And I've got an absolute belter, an absolute classic from 1978. Very soulful.
1: I never take anything for granted. Only a fool maybe takes things for granted. Just because it's here today, it can be gone tomorrow. And that's one thing that you'll never in your life ever have to worry about me. If I'll ever change towards you, because baby, I love you. Girl, I love you just the way you are.

Lovingly known as the Love Warriors, Perry White from 1978. Just the Way You Are. What a beautiful, beautiful song. And that concludes the SOS segment for this week, boys and girls. Hope you enjoyed that. Right, from 1978 we go. We're going back even further. 1947.

0: yeah, but us. And kindly point that gun the other way. And hobble, hobble, hobble off and dip to the hay. Hey, hey, boss man, what do you say? It's easy pickings, ain't nobody here but us chickens.
1: Oh, Louis Jordan and his Timpani Five. Ain't nobody here but us chickens. I do love that one. Another golden nugget from my box of tricks, which is open.
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3: All right, you're listening to All Hit Radio, and it's 53 degrees at 13 minutes past the hour. And right now in our All Request line, I've got Mike Ledgerwood on the phone. Hey, babe, what would you like to hear? Hey, babe, I'm sorry, I can't hear you too well. You're going to have to speak a little closer into the phone. Okay, babe, what would you like to hear again?
4: We are observing your Earth.
3: Hey, Mike, I'm sorry, babe, but that's not on our playlist. And by the way, you sound great over the phone. Anyway, if you give us your request, we'll be glad to play it for you, babe. So let's hear it.
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3: I'm sorry, Mike, we... There's...
4: 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Baby.

You can't have a nostalgia Sunday without Richard and Karen, the Carpenters, and calling occupants of Interplanetary Craft. Personally, one of my favourite tracks from those two, from 1977. Up 2 years, 79. Jaws.

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What a lovely song. The Stylistics. Oh, yeah. I told you my teeth would give out. The Stylistics. Stylistics from 1974. Let's put it all together. One more from me, then we're out of here.

taking us out on a Sunday afternoon, Robin Thicke, featuring T.I. and Pharrell, Blurred Lines from 2013. 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TTFN and

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Good afternoon. Welcome to the Shine Show with myself, PJ. 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Respect. How's your weekend? 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Come and join us. It's great fun watching these 90s indie videos. Love it. We're kicking off with Chumbawamba, Amnesia from 1998.

so much more than Tub Thumping. That's Chumbawamba, Amnesia from 1998. What a great way to start a show. Right, we're taking your requests. 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

How good is that? Interstellar Skyscraper from 1997. Great sound, great video. Love it. Thanks to DJ Dazzle for his nostalgia show. Really enjoyed that, mate. Right, come up next, we've got Jem Archer of Oasis and BDI. Heavy Stereo, we've played it a few times on the show. It's an absolute classic. Sounds like BDI, to be fair. Of course, Oasis news incoming very soon. If you've got the dollar, get involved.

This is Heavy Stereo featuring Jem Archer of BDI, and of course the current Oasis lineup really sounds like BDI, doesn't it? I absolutely love it. Heavy Stereo, Chinese Burn, a rare video that. Of course, big Oasis news incoming. Not for me, I'm not buying into all the big ticket prices, but if you've got the dollar, get involved. Right, coming up next, Levelers from 97.

The Charlatans from 1997. What a great sound and a great video. Just gone up to 5:15. We're live on Bognor Radio Respect and also on twitch.tv/DJPeach. That's me. And we're watching all these videos live right now. Cool. Right, Charlatans next from 97.

Difficult to believe that the Charlatans will be playing Bognor Regis Butlins the second weekend in January. If any of you Butlins friends got any tickets, I would lap that up. Hit me up, PJ at BognorRadioRespect.org. I would love to see the Charlatans in Bognor. Mind-numbing sleeper on the bill as well. Thank you very much. Right, come up next, 97 for the Seahorses.

Great sound. That's the Seahorses. Love is the Law from 1997. That's worth a deep dive, isn't it? What a great tune. Right, Pure Essence next. This Feeling from 98.

from 1998. That's Pure Essence. What an amazing sound. Go check them out, Pure Essence. This Feeling from 1998. Awesome. Right, coming up next, we're going to 1999 for a band that I saw about 6 weeks ago at the Electric Heart Festival headlining. Awesome festival, by the way. Britpop in its first year. Go check it out. Supergrass, pumping on your stereo.

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What a treat that video is. I mean, it is so classic, isn't it? Such great fun. Extensive tour just been announced by Supergrass, and they are playing Portsmouth Guildhall on May the 12th. Go get your tickets. They are incredible live. Such a back catalogue. Right. Sleeper coming up next. Sail of the Century.

going very strong. That sleeper, Sound of the Century from 96, and they've still got it. Saw them with Supergrass at the Electric Heart Festival in its inaugural year. Go and check it out. We're all on tender hooks for the 2027 lineup announcement. Hope it's a good one, because we are there. Sleeper also are going to be with the Charlatans at Bognor Butlins the early part of 2027. Bonkers. Right, coming up next, Long Pigs from 1996 with an absolute classic, She Said. Enjoy.

What an absolute pleasure it is playing these indie Britpop tunes for you on this bit of a cloudy, murky Sunday afternoon. We're live on Bognor Radio Respect, and we are live on twitch.tv/DJPeach with all these 90s videos. So much great music. It's my pleasure to spin them for you today. Right, come up next, Menswear from 96.

What a solid tune that is. Menswear Brave from 1996. Just coming up to 26. Coming up at 6 p.m. we have the Fabulous Cone with the Sundown Show. Stay tuned for that. That's always great fun. But up until that time, we've got indie Britpop bangers all the way. Cast 1997 next.

just utterly love cast. Guiding Star from 1997. Right, we're going to 96 next for Blameless with a beautiful song, Breathe a Little Deeper. You're going to enjoy this one, I promise.

seriously, how good is that tune? That's Blameless, Breathe a Little Deeper from 1996. What an absolute joy to listen to. Love it. Okay, come up next, we've got a request from Jonathan. He's dropped me an email. He loves a bit of Ash. Apparently, he's seen him loads of times. This is for you, my friend. From 1996, Ash with Oh Yeah. Thanks for listening, buddy.

was requested by Jonathan. Thanks, mate. Great choice. Ash from 1996. Oh, yeah. Goodness me, these hours go so quickly. So much great music to cram into an hour. Hope you've enjoyed the show. Cone coming up next at 6 p.m. Right, we're going to 97 next for Embrace.

Thank you all for listening. You've been watching and listening The Shine Show with myself, PJ. You've been live on Bognor Radio Respect and also on twitch.tv/DJPs. Thank you, everybody, for listening. Thanks, Jonathan, for your request. Good choice, mate. Right, I will catch you next Saturday, 7 p.m. for 80s Heaven. That's always great fun. And of course, we're back here next Sunday at 5 p.m. Keep it bogging the Radio Respect, won't you? Right, we're going to sign off with Lush, Single Girl from 1996. Take care out there.

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I blasted off the planet, rock that caused catastrophe, and it matters more because I had it. Now I had a thought about wreaking havoc on an opposition, kind of shocking, they want a static with precision. I'm automatic, quarterback, I ain't talking second, pack it up, I don't panic, batter up, who the best?

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You're tuned to me, JP, and this is show number 29. 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And we also have our interview feature, which this week is with the frontman of the band Icarus Phoenix, Mr. Drew Danbury. All that coming up on today's show.

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1: 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On Monday at 7 a.m. we have The Breakfast Show, at 10 a.m. we have Sounds of the 70s, at 1 p.m. we have The Best of the 80s, at 4 p.m. we have Drive Time, at 6 p.m. we have That's 90s, at 7 p.m. we have The Noughties, and at 10 p.m. we have Now That's 2010. On Tuesday at 7 a.m. we have The Breakfast Show, at 10 a.m. we have Sounds of the 70s, at 1 p.m. we have The Best of the 80s, at 4 p.m. we have Drive Time, at 6 p.m. we have That's 90s, at 7 p.m. we have The Noughties, and at 10 p.m. we have Now That's 2010. On Wednesday at 7 a.m. we have The Breakfast Show, at 10 a.m. we have Sounds of the 70s, at 1 p.m. we have The Best of the 80s, at 2 p.m. we have Podcasts with me, JP. At 3 p.m. we have The British Country Music Show with Mark Dare. At 4 p.m. we have Drive Time. At 6 p.m. we have That's 90s. And at 7 p.m. we have The Noughties. And at 8 p.m. we have Hump Night UK with DJ Mikey T. On Thursday at 7 a.m. we have The Breakfast Show, at 10 a.m. we have Sounds of the 70s, at 1 p.m. we have The Best of the 80s, at 4 p.m. we have Drive Time, at 6 p.m. we have That's 90s, at 7 p.m. we have The Noughties, and at 10 p.m. we have Now That's 2010. On Friday at 7 a.m. we have The Breakfast Show, at 10 a.m. we have Sounds of the 70s, at 1 p.m. we have The Best of the 80s, at 4 p.m. we have Drive Time, at 6 p.m. we have The Chart Show with PJ, at 7 p.m. we have The K-Pop Show with DJ Heather, and at 8 p.m. we have The Weekend Warm-Up with DJ Mikey T. On Saturday at 7 a.m. we have The Breakfast Show, at 10 a.m. we have Sounds of the 70s, at 11 a.m. we have Country Over Easy with DJ Mark Dare, at 1 p.m. we have Now That's 2010, at 3 p.m. we have Adam's Banging Tunes with Adam and Ant, at 4 p.m. we have PJ's 80s Heaven with DJ PJ, at 5 p.m. we have Shine 90s Britpop with DJ PJ, and at 6 p.m. we have The Rock Hour with PJ. At 7 p.m. we have Nick's Nitro 90s with DJ Nick, and at 8 p.m. we have The Dirty Pop Show with DJ Wayne, and at 9 p.m. we have Freestyle Mixing with DJ Beats. On Sunday at 7 a.m. we have the breakfast show. At 10 a.m. we have the best of the 80s. At 11 a.m. we have Sunday brunch with DJ Polly. At 12 we have Rewind and Lost in Music with Janique. At 1 p.m. we have the Dave the Duck show with Dave the Duck and me, JP. At 4 p.m. we have the Noughties. And at 7 p.m. we have the Mental Health and Music Matters show with me, JP. At 8 p.m. we have Podcasts with me, JP. And at 10 o'clock we have the new DJ slot and the Duck Show repeat slot. 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
1: Coming up in a minute, we have our interview feature with Drew Danbury from the band Icarus Phoenix. 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So check out their work. Joining me now is Drew Danbury, who is the frontman for the band Icarus Phoenix. Thanks for joining me, Drew.
2: Yeah, thank you for having me.
1: So first question, how did you get into making music?
2: I picked up my brother's guitar when I was on vacation at his house, and there wasn't anything else to do. I was bored, and I put a poem that I had to the three chords I'd learned from a guitar chord book that he had, and it was fun. It was just fun. And I took it to my friend, asked if we could record it. We recorded it. That was super fun. And I said, let's keep doing this. And it's gotten a lot better and more impactful since.
1: Beautiful. So how did this lead to you performing?
2: That's a great question. I didn't ever want to perform. My idea of being a musician and being in a band was to just write songs with people and record them. And it was in college, and I think a few of the other members, their immediate response was, so when do we play shows? And I was like, oh, I don't want to do that. And they're like, that's, why are we in a band then? We're playing shows. And I immediately was just like, oh, okay, I guess we're going to play shows. And for like a year or two, I had insane stage fright anxiety, and eventually you just get over it because this is what you do.
1: Excellent. So now we're going to have a listen to the first Icarus Phoenix track. Could you tell us a little bit about this, please?
2: Agradecido? What would you like to know?
1: What's it about? How did it come about?
2: Okay, so agradecido is Spanish for grateful or gratitude. And essentially, I had the idea that, you know, if I was dead, then it would be really special if I got to see my son. And I just had this idea of gratitude where if I was dead, then, you know, getting to spend the summer with them and getting to talk on the phone with them, or even, you know, just changing the perspective of not being able to be near my son into I can be grateful that I get to see my son at all. And it was a tough transition for me. And just that shift, that mental shift where I could focus on being able to spend time with my son rather than not, you know, that's pretty much what it's about. I mean, yeah. Splitting up's not fun, and you gotta look at the positives.

0: That was Agra Decido by Icarus Phoenix. So, Drew, did you always have an affinity with music?
1: Yeah. I mean, since high school, I got really obsessed with music and really, really started just gathering up songs that I loved. So there's so many different genres and eras of music that I really, really love. Mostly I am fascinated with how someone can change your perspective with their words and how efficient music can be in getting that attention and then shifting that perspective.
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0: You're listening to the Mental Health and Music Matters show with me, JP, and I'm chatting to Drew Danbury, who is the frontman for the band Icarus Phoenix. So, Drew, now we're going to have a listen to some of the tracks that have influenced your musical journey. Could you tell us about this first track, please?
1: I love Kendrick Lamar. I think he's a lyrical genius, and I think he's... picking even just one song from him is almost impossible, but this one has, like, a particular few lines that really, really hit home at a very specific time, although I would never be able to argue that one song is better than the other. This one just spoke to me.
0: And this song is Pride by Kendrick Lamar.

0: That was Pride by Kendrick Lamar. So Drew, you said some of the lyrics in this track are particularly poignant or meaningful for you. Could you reflect on that a bit, please?
1: Yeah, there's a line where he says, he's talking about a perfect world, how he'll choose faith over riches and work over the ladies, and he'll make schools out of prison and take all the religions and put them all in one service just to tell them that we ain't, but he's been perfect. And I think that line just always resonated with me. Just the recognition of the world is perfect, but we're not, or we make, I mean, that's an oversimplification, but it's, Kendrick has this ability to say so much with such a simple line. And that's the beauty of Kendrick Lamar, in my opinion.
0: Great. So now we're going to have a listen to the second influence track. Could you tell us a little bit about this second track and how it's influenced your musical journey?
1: Yeah, Nava De Nova is one of my favorite bands of all time. Jake Bellows is one of my favorite songwriters of all time. Did You Disappoint Your God is another. It's difficult to pick a single track from an artist that I think is so, so talented. But there's something about the feeling that this track evokes that I really, really love. It has like a laid back quality, but it isn't just laid back. There's a lot going on. And I really, really, really like this one. I think it's more the feeling

0: That was Nava Dinova with their track, Did You Disappoint Your God? So now we're going to have a listen to the third influence track. Could you tell us about this track, Drew, and how it's influenced your musical journey?
1: The Human Beings Dance On Through is just a straight up jam. And I think if I could just dance to it every night, I don't think I'll ever be unhappy. There's something about that keyboard riff that goes throughout the song that's so good. It just makes me super happy. It's a special one. I hope you guys like it.

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1: You're listening to the Mental Health and Music Matters Show with me, JP, and I'm chatting to Drew Danbury, the frontman for the band Icarus Phoenix. So, Drew, do you find making music helps your mental well-being?
2: Absolutely. It's a huge form of therapy for me, and it is... I don't know what I'd do without it. It really helps me process things emotionally, and it's gorgeous. Absolutely helpful.
1: And what does music mean to you?
2: It's hard after decades of just being creative. It's hard to really overstate how vital creativity has helped me process difficult things. And I think, you know, some people have different ways of processing the difficulties of life, but for myself, it's simply been the way that I deal with problems. It's been so helpful. And whether it's depression or just difficult times, writing a song and trying to figure out the right words to express how I'm feeling or whatever I'm doing, it's been so helpful, so good.
1: So could you describe your music making process for us, please?
2: Every song's different, but if we're going to talk about Dr. Doctor, I mean, it's pretty much verbatim. I had an experience. I wrote it down. I wrote the song pretty straightforward about that experience or the conversation that I had. Not every song's like that. Some songs are an exercise in being subtle or obscure or trying to redirect away from like the obvious, whereas Dr. Doctor is just a straight narration of a conversation that I had.
1: So now we're going to have a listen to that track. And so this is Dr. Doctor by Icarus Phoenix.

0: That was Doctor Doctor by Icarus Phoenix. So, Drew, what is on the horizon?
1: Album releases August 15th. Tour in September. And then the band is going to be writing a whole new album together over the fall. And I don't know however long it'll take us, but we've all got a lot of song ideas that we're going to try and flesh out this fall. I've got singles coming out every 3 weeks till September 2025, hoping that we can keep that train going, basically.
0: And Doctor Doctor is one of those singles, isn't it?
1: Yeah, Doctor Doctor is one of the singles that is just coming out. It came out July 25th. And the album comes out August 15th, and then every 3 weeks we got a new single. Some of them later on are going to be the stuff that didn't make the album, but were still good. They just didn't fit the narrative of the album.

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It's best to speak to your GP or mental health team for any concerns you have, but there are also other options. 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You can call them on 0800 0309 500. They are open 24 hours a day, 7 days a week. Their number again is 0800 0309 500. The Samaritans are there to listen. They can be reached on 116 123. Sane Line are there to offer emotional support from 4:30 until 10:30 p.m. Their number is 0300 304 7000. The Silver Line, which is for people aged over 55. They provide information, support and friendship 24/7. They can be called on 0800 470 80 90. CALM, which is the Campaign Against Living Miserably. This is for men who experience distressing thoughts and feelings. They're open from 5 until 12 p.m. 365 days a year. Their number is 0800 58 58 58. Nightline, which is for students. 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They can be reached on 0300 330 0630. 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And all the phone operators all identify as LGBT. Hopeline UK, which is for people aged under 35. They can be reached on 0800 068 4141 or by texting 07786 209 697. 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They are open 10 a.m. to 10 p.m. weekdays and 2 until 10 p.m. at weekends and 2 until 10 p.m. on bank holidays. 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
1: 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They're well worth having a listen to. They're a great indie rock band. That's it for this week's show. We'll catch you again soon. Stay safe, everyone.

Coming up now, we have the pilot episode of the People's Podcasting Project. This is a collaborative project between service users and carers of service users in conjunction with Sussex Partnership NHS Foundation Trust, known as SPFT, through the work of WTGs, which are working together groups. If you would like to know more about working together groups, you can contact the People Participation Team on the following email: participation@sussexpartnership.nhs.uk. That's participation@sussexpartnership.nhs.uk. Hello, and welcome to the pilot episode of the People's Podcasting Project.

0: As this is our first episode, we shall be looking at the foundations that have brought us together and helped us be more than our individual selves. The main unifying factor, other than the mental health challenges we all face, are WTGs, which is an acronym for Working Together Groups. We shall be looking at what Working Together Groups do and exploring how they support Sussex Partnership NHS Foundation Trust, who we might refer to as SPFT. Many of the attendees are service users. Service users are individuals who use NHS mental health services for support. And we also have a number of individuals who are carers for those with mental health challenges. All of us work together in our regional WTGs across Sussex, and also collectively as a big WTG team to support the NHS. So here are some of my teammates who are joining me on the podcast project.
1: Hello, I'm Sarah. I came under the care of Sussex Partnership at Christmas time in 2018.
2: Hello, I'm Pam, and I've been a carer of an SPFT service user for 5 years. I'm also the chair of the Coastal Working Together Group.
3: 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I accessed CAMS and I'm now with Adult Services.
4: Hi, I'm Mike. I've been under the care of Sussex Partnership for almost 6 years now.
5: Hi, I'm Penny and I started using the services of the Sussex Partnership in 2018.
0: We ask the team the following question. How would you describe a working together group?
3: A working together group is a collection of people with a shared interest in improving mental health services. We use our experience of using services personally, being a carer of someone who uses services, or being part of the staff team to make the service better for everyone.
4: A WTG is a small friendly group who are willing to share their experiences and who have a common desire to give back something to the NHS and help guide the future understanding and treatment of mental illness.
5: It's a friendly, safe place where I feel valued and supported and also able to make a contribution to improving NHS services.
1: A place where individuals can come together to connect and collaborate on projects and keep a candle of hope and encouragement glowing and alight.
0: I would describe a working together group as a pathway to work constructively with the NHS as part of a team of like-minded individuals.
2: A working together group is a place where a group of individuals can discuss their views and concerns about services. They can work collectively to help SPFT improve services for all.
0: So what does being part of a WTG bring to an individual? We asked the team the following question.
5: How have you been able to contribute to the Working Together group?
2: As a carer, I am aware that my view may differ from those of the service user, but I know my views are listened to. I feel comfortable to openly and freely discuss my experiences of services.
3: I give my personal experience of using services to make them better for everyone. The group also includes carers and staff members who give a unique and valuable perspective.
5: I feel as though I've been able to contribute to the work of our Working Together group by joining in with the discussions. I've been able to draw on my lived experience to express my opinions and make suggestions about the topics and projects being discussed. There is an underlying common understanding and empathy between those of us who attend the group. We work as a team, we collaborate together, building on each other's ideas, which then goes on to produce a much more valuable result.
1: We have a lot of fun working together on projects that will improve services for current service users across SPFT. I joined the group right at the start of lockdown number one in March last year, when we had to move online for our meetings all of a sudden. We have developed into such a warm, gentle and friendly community. I really feel a warm affection for everyone I've met there, and it feels like being in a team or like having a club I belonged to as a child. A real trust has grown up amongst us, and this helps us work through challenges together.
0: Working with the NHS has shown me how my perspective and ideas can help to shape services to be more accommodating for others like me. It feels good to be proactive, and I've been able to take these things and move forward in other areas of my life.
4: By attending fortnightly virtual meetings and becoming an active member and contributor to projects within the group, there is also the additional aim of helping one another, which has been particularly worthwhile during the COVID-19 lockdowns. Furthermore, I have attended training sessions that enable me to assist the Trust in its efforts to improve services. This includes training to become an expert by experience, using my lived experiences to encourage a more positive impact on the way the Trust operates its mental health services.
0: So this gives us a brief idea of some of the team's perspectives on working together groups. But how would the people who set up the project describe WTGs? This is Paul Thompson, the West Sussex Engagement Officer for the People Participation Team.
6: So we set up Working Together groups mainly as an open forum where anyone that experience of using our services can meet and share and generate ideas on how to improve services and to resolve issues and seek combined opportunities with staff and other service users to create beneficial improvements that were needed within the services. That was the main objective.
0: So are there any further benefits to being part of a WTG?
6: Well, we've heard from teams that have worked in collaboration with Working Together groups who have said that the perspective they've got from service users and carers at Working Together groups has been invaluable in helping them to shape their services and the way they are now looking at developing the services.
0: So the WTGs were set up to provide an opportunity for service users and carers to engage with the NHS and work alongside them, providing a patient's or carer's perspective.
5: I was really encouraged to hear Paul say that teams working with Working Together groups have found it helpful, and they are now looking in the future to develop their services from a more patient and carer's perspective. I think it's a really positive step in the right direction.
2: As a carer, I'm pleased to hear that the Working Together groups are helping the Trust focus on patient recovery. It's reassuring to hear that all the work done by the Working Together groups are considered so important.
4: For me, I feel that it is really important that staff work more closely with patients and carers, as it helps them to better understand the individual's needs. By doing so, it assists in guiding the direction mental health services take moving forward.
0: In this podcast, we also wanted to reflect on how else a working together group can benefit an individual. So we considered the following question.
4: Has helping NHS services helped you and contributed towards your recovery journey?
5: Alongside contributing to Working Together group projects,
7: I've also gained a sense of purpose and self-worth from being involved in initiatives to improve NHS services. I feel as though my voice is heard and my opinion matters. It gives me a sense of well-being to know that my lived experience as a service user is valued. I'm passionate about being able to help other people and appreciate the chance the Working Together Group gives me to make a difference.
3: I also find that being part of the WTG allows me to get my voice heard on issues that matter to me and gives me a sense of purpose and satisfaction as I use my experiences to enact positive change. The act of sharing my opinions and the life stories behind these is empowering, and I feel like I'm really making a difference, which helps combat some of the hopelessness that comes alongside depression.
4: 7 years ago, I was diagnosed as suffering from post-traumatic stress disorder, and the associated depression and anxiety makes many aspects of normal living really quite difficult. The Sussex Partnership Trust Mental Health Services, the Working Together Group, and the training that I have received has made me better able to cope with my illness and to begin rebuilding my life. It has actually given me a new purpose and made me stronger.
2: I appreciate that helping SPFT improve services will benefit both service users and carers. Often it is forgotten that carers feel isolated and alone when a loved one has mental health challenges. I feel privileged that I work with a great group of people in the WTG.
1: Absolutely. I trained as an expert by experience consultant with Sussex Partnership a few months before I joined the Working Together Group. And as I have got more and more immersed in a whole range of interesting projects across the Trust over the past 15 months, it's been so lovely to have my home group of the Working Together Group to come back to. It feels fantastic being deeply engaged with what's happening across the Trust, and I feel truly seen and valued by the various clinicians and managers and senior board members I work with.
0: I've been helped by building new relationships with a team of people within the Working Together Group. This has given me skills to take forward into other areas of my life. I find I'm much more able to work with others who have a different opinion to me.
2: As a group, we have various opinions, but our collaborative aim is to help other service users. We respect and listen to each other and accept that other people's views may differ from our own. Over the last few months, I have seen the attendees flourish and grow in confidence.
3: I have met a group of kind and like-minded people in the WTGs and feel that the community has been supportive and welcoming, which has helped me feel confident enough to share my experiences.
1: The Working Together Group has given me a place where I can process and reflect on and value the projects I'm doing, celebrate with fellow members when I see them growing and blossoming on their own paths, and deepen my capacity for empathetic listening, for seeing the big picture and communicating what I see as the salient points in any discussion we may be having.
0: I think it's important to reflect on the fact that we were all once strangers, and we've overcome that challenge to bring a huge benefit to ourselves and also the NHS Trust and service users and carers who engage with it.
2: It can be difficult to take the first step to join the Working Together Group, but anyone who wishes to join would be most welcome, and their view would be respected and their contributions appreciated.
1: We always remain mindful of those struggling with their mental health, who may be inpatients or feeling isolated, and we aim to be sensitive and caring and to welcome new people in with kindness and respect.
0: So being part of a Working Together Group can help on a collective and individual level. And there are differing ways that an individual can gain from interacting with a working together group. The WTGs provide a framework for individuals to empower themselves through contributing to SPFT's work. The main focus of the WTGs is to provide this pathway, but an added positive outcome of contributing is the shared experiences of accomplishing a task and the development of partnerships through teamwork. So team, is there a project that you particularly enjoyed contributing towards?
2: It is difficult to single out one particular project. Over the lockdown period, we have been asked to comment on various projects being implemented within SPFT, as well as those with third parties. Two which were solely the work of the Coastal Working Together Group are the 3W project and this podcast project. The 3Ws are three questions on a postcard for a service user in the hospital to ask when they have their case reviewed. The postcard allows for replies and dates to be recorded so that an individual can track their own progress during their hospital stay.
1: One area I am particularly passionate about is the true possibility of life-transforming recovery from eating disorders, even after many years of entrenched illness. And I was honoured and delighted to be invited to co-produce some workshops on eating disorders recovery for the Sussex Recovery College with a clinician specialist in eating disorders who's an occupational therapist. It's really lovely as well the way everyone in our Working Together group has been so interested and supportive of my vision for that work.
4: I am a part of the People's Podcast team, a group within the group that is establishing a podcast to help raise awareness of how Working Together groups help with those suffering mental illness and how service users and carers can influence the type of treatment that is most appropriate to any form of mental ill health.
3: Being in a Working Together group gave me the opportunity to train as an Expert by Experience, EBE. This role allows me to engage in service improvement and sharing my opinion and stories with professionals like nurses and service leads. I find this valuable as it shows the Trust really does care about service user experiences.
0: Another of the benefits we found through our involvement with our Working Together group was the development of other opportunities to work with the NHS Trust, particularly as an EBE, or Expert by Experience. EBE roles are separate from the work of WTGs, and not in any way exclusive to Working Together groups. But like the work done by Working Together groups, EBE roles are a way to interact with the NHS Trust to provide support and a patient's or carer's perspective. A number of us discovered Working Together groups and EBE roles through other interactions with SPFT.
4: I trained to be an Expert by Experience, or EBE, and I undertook further training as well, which has enabled me to have a more positive impact on the way the Trust operates its mental health services.
7: Being part of a Working Together group has also been a gateway for me to find other opportunities. For example, it led to my Expert by Experience training and opened up pathways to enable me to be involved with other projects. Through the Working Together group, I was introduced to other NHS personnel working on projects that I could share my lived experience with. One project I was particularly interested in was to develop a course for the Recovery College to help people suffering from eating disorders.
3: I discovered Expert by Experience work after becoming involved with the WTG. My favourite role so far has been a poetry story sharing role, where I wrote a poem on the topic of hope, and I'm going to read it at the Sussex Nursing Conference.
0: the opportunities available to a proactive service user or carer to work with the NHS Trust, allow an individual to be an asset, providing knowledge from an informed perspective and also valued effort in their endeavours, as well as contributing to the development of mental health services, the opportunity to work as a valued part of a team within a working together group can improve well-being and lead to the development of positive working relationships with other like-minded individuals.

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0: 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That's participation@sussexpartnership.nhs.uk.

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0: Quick, Dave, quick! Quick, it's time for the Dave the Duck Show! Yes, right now! I can see you got a fine selection of cakes. Carrot cake. And some lemon drizzle. Are they Battenbergs, Dave? Just mini Battenbergs. They're very tasty. Come on, it's time to do the show. Bring them with you. And you've got a flask of tea. Excellent. Come on. It's time for the Dave the Duck Show.
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This is show number 332. 332, well said, Dave. And as always, you're tuned to me, JP, and leading the way with his sound effects generator is the King of Duckness. That's right, the Anatadai of Angmering, the great Ducktator, Dave the Duck. We hope you're all doing all right out there in listener land. It seems like it must be a busy one because me and Dave found a load of mince pies in a load of the supermarkets. Not just one, but a few. It's not Christmas yet. We are due another heatwave. No, so it can't be Christmas yet, but there's mince pies in the shops. They are tasty, Dave. Okay, let's not think about it too much. Come on, we've still got lemon drizzle cake and the rest. Have you got some Battenbergs there or something? Yep, very tasty. And carrot cake. Excellent. Oh, yeah, that's all for later, my friend. Let's crack on with the show. This show is coming to you almost live and direct from very close to a fish and chip shop at the end of the Strand in Goring-by-Sea. Via beautiful Bognor Regis. We hope you're all doing well out there. It's a tough gig at the moment. It's not Christmas either. Yes, well said, Dave. What we will say is a day you don't dance is a day lost. So whether that's Christmas or another day, try and do your best to have a little bit of a party. We've got the perfect soundtrack for that right here on the Dave the Duck Show. That's right, and we've got some cake to go with it. We wholeheartedly recommend a little bit of tea and cake. Or coffee, yeah. We're going to kick off today's show in the usual way by opening the doors of perception. That's right. Yeah, it's one of the best things to do in life. Have your mind opened. Your eyes clear. Without any rain, although obviously that's good weather for ducks, so you may not see it that way, Dave. Today's track from The Doors is a cover version by Maria Gola. That's right. Yeah, she's very talented, and we're going to hear her version of The Doors epic, The End. It is a great way to start the show. You're right, Dave. Well said.

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2: First up, it is request time here on the Dave the Duck Show, and our first number one, that's right Dave, our first request always goes out to our number one listener. Thanks for supporting us, number one, you're awesome. And for our number one listener, we have a bit of the abstract musical band Angine de Poitrine, who are taking the world by storm with their microtonal music. I mean, how would you describe it, Dave? Okay, without swearing. 20 cups of coffee in a song. The track we're going to play for number one from Angine de Poitrine is called Your Zarad. I don't know much about the context of the song, Dave. I've got to be honest. I mean, let's just dance.

Our next track goes out to Maddie, who is also a big fan of the show. Thanks for supporting us, Maddie. And Maddie has requested a bit of The Clash. So for her, we're playing their classic, I Fought the Law. That's right, Dave, although be careful with the swearing.

The next track we're playing is for Tim, who would like to hear a bit of the Smashing Pumpkins and their epic Porcelina of the Vast Oceans. This is vast, you're right, Dave. It's a cracker, though.

The next request we're playing goes out to Kev, Ben and Matt. We thought we'd play them a track. For them, we've got a bit of Dire Straits and their track, Brothers in Arms.

And the final request we're playing is a late edition. That's right. That's right. It goes out to the Cabbage Patch Kids. For them, we've got a bit of Slipknot and the Slipknot classic, Duality. Some hardcore gym roots coming right up.

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2: 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And at 8 p.m, we have the weekend warm-up with DJ Mikey T. On Saturday at 11 a.m, we have Country Over Easy with DJ Mark Dare. 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And at 9 p.m, we have Stormy Beats with DJ Tempest. And at 10 p.m, we have Happy Hardcore with DJ Cine. On Sunday at 11 a.m, we have Sunday Brunch with DJ Polly. Which is always really tasty. Well said, Dave. At 12 o'clock noon, we have Britonic with DJ Sid. At 1 p.m, we have the big one. We have the Dave the Duck Show with me, JP, and the King of Darkness, Dave the Duck. And at 4 p.m, we have the Nostalgia Show with DJ Dazzle. 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And at 10 p.m. we have the new DJ and Duck Show repeat slot. All of that is coming up this week on Bognor Radio Respect. That's right, Dave, well said. 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

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And now, exclusive to the Dave the Duck Show,

Desert Island Duck. Welcome to Desert Island Duck, exclusively live on the Dave the Duck Show. I shall give you a brief outline of this feature. Dave the Duck is worried about becoming marooned on a desert island whilst he's on a luxury cruise. So he's requesting that listeners email in and provide 8 tracks for his solar-powered MP3 player, known as the iSun. Yes, I'm coming to the nut, Dave. And along with the tracks, he is asking for a book or novel to read. Yes, Dave, I'm coming to the nut. A luxury item that cannot be used to escape the island. And a type of nut for Dave to munch on. We're also allowing derivatives and things that have nuts in, and also things that have nothing to do with nuts other than maybe having a nutty texture. Along with these items, Dave has the complete works of Shakespeare's sister to enjoy. You're going to love that, yeah. And a copy of the Holy Bible by the Manic Street Preachers. They do rock, Dave, you're right. Today's selection has been sent in by Jeffrey. Thank you, Jeffrey, much appreciated. He is a big fan of the show, that's right, Dave. And Jeffrey has us starting off with a bit of Elton John and his track, Daniel. That is a good one for the iSun, yeah.

That's a cracking first track from Jeffrey. Next up from Jeffrey, he has gone for a bit of Perry Como and his classic Christmas Dream.

That's another winner. We were bopping along there. And they have got mince pies in Sainsbury's, you're right, Dave, so obviously Christmas isn't too far away. We are due another heatwave first, yeah, which may well still be going on at Christmas, but hey, the mince pies have arrived. I know you love a mince pie. Anyway, back to the show, Dave. Next up, Jeffrey has suggested a bit of Boney M for your eye, son. Boney M, that's right, they're cracking. And Jeffrey has gone for their track, Rivers of Babylon. For when you're stuck on the island surrounded by water.

Next up from Jeffrey, he has gone for... That's right, he's gone for a bit of the Hollies, which is one of his favourites, and their track, He Ain't Heavy, He's My Duck Brother. No, he's my brother, sorry, yeah. Although, you aren't heavy, duck brother, I've got to say that. I'm happy to carry you if I need.

So that track brings us to the halfway point of Jeffrey's song suggestions. So, Mr. Duck, the big question. Nope, not is it time to eat the cake? But that is a very good question, Dave. We'll come to that in a minute. But first, the big question related to the show is, what do you think of the programme so far? It is looking tasty. You're right, Dave. Yeah, there's some great songs there. The next track that Jeffrey has suggested comes from Harry Nilsson. He of the coconut fame, the lime and the coconut fame. And he can't live. And we're going to listen to one of his other classics, Dave, and that is Everybody's Talking.

Next up from Jeffrey, he has gone for a bit of Stanley Holloway for your eyes, son Dave. From the musical version of Pygmalion, My Fair Lady. And he's gone for the musical theatre classic, I'm Getting Married in the Morning.

There's drinks and girls all over London, and I gotta track 'em down in just a few more hours. Set 'em up, me darling.

That's another winner from Jeffrey. Next up from Jeffrey, he's gone for a bit of Dolly Parton and her track, Coat of Many Colours. This is a classic, you're right, Dave. And may she rest in power.

And now the final track suggested by Jeffrey for Dave's Eye Son. It comes from the King. No, not King Charles. No, from Elvis Presley. The real Elvis, not the ginger Elvis, who regularly appears on the show. No, the real Elvis. The King, that's right. But, yeah, let's not go there, Dave. Come on. Elvis Presley and his track, It's Now or Never. This one always makes you want an ice cream. I know what you're saying, Dave. We should have that cake now, yeah.

So that track brings Jeffrey's song suggestions to a conclusion, Mr. Duck. What did you think? They've gone down well, Jeffrey. Dave says they rock, which is an ambiguous term for they're great. They do absolutely, Dave, yeah. And then there are a couple of other bits that Jeffrey has suggested for your eye, son. He's picked a great nut suggestion, but first, Dave, the book or novel? Jeffrey has gone for The Last of the Mohicans by James Fenimore Cooper. It is an epic historical romance novel. You're right, Dave. And there's some great haircuts in the film as well. Yeah. And then, next up, the luxury item that cannot be used to escape the island. Jeffrey has suggested you have a Morris 8 car. They are, yes, they are very, very old, and they're not as functional as modern cars, Dave, but you know, I wouldn't call them that. And it's a cabriolet, Dave. It's got a soft top. No, it doesn't. Yeah, well, it doesn't have a roof much, but yeah, anyway. Importantly, the nut suggestion, Dave. Jeffrey has gone for Parmesan and pepper-coated mixed nuts, roasted. Thanks for your suggestions, Jeffrey. Much appreciated.

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1: 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You can call them on 0800 0309 500. They are open 24 hours a day, 7 days a week. Their number again is 0800 0309 500. The Samaritans are there to listen. They can be reached on 116 123. Sane Line are there to offer emotional support from 4:30 until 10:30 p.m. Their number is 0300 304 7000. The Silver Line, which is for people aged over 55. They provide information, support and friendship 24/7. They can be called on 0800 470 80 90. CALM, which is the Campaign Against Living Miserably. This is for men who experience distressing thoughts and feelings. They're open from 5 until 12 p.m, 365 days a year. Their number is 0800 58 58 58. Nightline, which is for students. If you look at www.nightline.ac.uk, you can see whether your university or college offers a nighttime listening service. All the Nightline phone operators are students. Switchboard, which is the LGBT helpline. They can be reached on 0300 330 0630. If you identify as gay, lesbian, bisexual or transgender, Switchboard is open from 10 a.m. to 11 p.m, 365 days a year. And all the phone operators all identify as LGBT. Hopeline UK, which is for people aged under 35. They can be reached on 0800 068 4141 or by texting 07786 209 697. 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They are open 10 a.m. to 10 p.m. weekdays and 2 until 10 p.m. at weekends and 2 until 10 p.m. on bank holidays. 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
4: And now...

hasn't quite got the crispy coating, but he's got some serious guitar skills. He is a proper axe man. Well said, Dave. We're going to hear the Buckethead composition, Rise of the Blue Lotus. This does sound epic. You're right, Dave. I mean, it will be. It's Buckethead. There'll be some awesome guitar, you know it, shredding, all sorts. Bit of kill switch action. He will be awesome, that's right. I mean, it's going to be awesome and awesome. Come on, Dave. Come on. That's it, yes, an awesome instrumental. Come on, wake up. Stop thinking about cake. Stop thinking about KFC as well. I know it's Buckethead.

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1: And now on the Duck Show, it's time for... No, Dave, no. Not yet. It's time for a cool live performance. Today's cool live performance track comes from Dirty Sound Magnet. That's right. Yep, a sound magnet could well be like a guitar pickup. Wrapped in coil, that's right. And by dirty, I mean it could be a bit grubby, but it might also be a little bit like a P90, a bit heavy. Like a dirty sound. We're going to hear Dirty Sound Magnet perform a live version of their track, Mr. Robert. This is perfect for someone we know. Yep. No, not Julia Roberts. No, Dave. No. Anyhow, Dave, this will be, without doubt, a cool live performance. They are really good, the old Dirty Sound Magnet. Bit dirty.

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1: And now on the Duck Show, it's time for a classy bit of classical. Yep, something really classy, Dave. Today's classy bit of classical comes from Marcin. He's got that tippy-tappy guitar thing going on. That's right, Dave. Yeah, he's pretty good. He's pretty good. In fact, he's almost as good as Beef Oven. Yep, that's right. Today's classy bit of classical is a tippy-tappy guitar version by Marcin of Beef Oven's Moonlight Sonata. This will be epic, that's right. He says he's just doing it on one guitar. I don't know what his feet are doing at the same time as well. I mean, he might have something going on with a pedal, a computer. No, I don't think there's any AI. No, and he's real. Yep. Yeah, that's right, Dave. Yeah, and he does a good Beef Oven, it's got to be said. And without doubt, he's got a bit of class, and so this is most definitely a classy bit of classical.

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2: 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On Sunday at 11 a.m, we have Sunday Brunch with DJ Polly. Which is always really tasty. Well said, Dave. At 12 o'clock noon, we have Britonic with DJ Sid. At 1 p.m, we have the big one. We have the Dave the Duck Show with me, JP, and the King of Darkness, Dave the Duck. 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And at 10 p.m. we have the new DJ and Duck Show repeat slot. All of that is coming up this week on Bognor Radio Respect. That's right, Dave, well said. Be there or be square.

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1: And now on the Duck Show, it's time for... No, not that, Dave. It's time for a bit of bird song. Today's beautiful bit of bird song comes from Mr. Bob Marley. This will be nice and chilled, Dave. You know what he's like. He's a lovely Rastafarian. And he does write good ones, it's got to be said. Yep. We're going to enjoy the Bob Marley classic, Three Little Birds. This is an absolute classic, you're right, Dave. It's a beautiful song. Really uplifting. It is a beautiful bit of bird song, that's right, my friend. Yep, and this one always reminds me of my good friend Kaz. Yeah, that's right, Dave. May she rest in power. This one's for you, Kaz.

And now on the Duck Show, it's time for... No, Dave. No, it's time for... No, it's still not time for tea break or cake break. But it is time for a super long song. Okay, well, maybe it is time for tea break, but it's still time for a super long song. We could probably fit a nice bit of cake in there, yeah. Yeah. Today's super long song comes from the Butthole Surfers. They are awesome. Yep, yeah, they write great ones. And on this feature, we like to enjoy a song that's rather long, and so it doesn't normally get a lot of airplay. And the Butthole Surfers song we're going to enjoy today is called Get Down. This is good for a boogie. That's right, Dave. Yeah, this is good for a boogie. And it's important we give this song a bit of airplay because it's awesome. It's a super long song and it's great. It needs to be heard. That's right. This is taken from the Butthole Surfers album Weird Revolution. And it's awesome. It's got to be said, my friend. Yep. And it's nice and long. That's right, my friends. Okay, so we should be able to fit a couple of bits of cake in with a round of tea. Yes, Dave. Okay, mate, let's do this. And without doubt, Dave, you know it, because we can have tea and cake. Without doubt, this song is the perfect example of a super long song.

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2: And now on the Duck Show, it's time for a bit of a boogie because it is time to move. Today's Time to Move track is an absolute cracker. It comes from Captain Cook, aka Mr. Fatboy Slim. And we're gonna... That's right, Dave. We're gonna have a bit of a wiggle to the Fatboy Slim classic, Ya Mama. Ya Mama. Yeah, this is great. Yeah, I know you like to boogie to this, but Dave, it's got to be the faster robot. You can't do that slow abstract thing. It doesn't look right. It just looks like a robot that's misfunctioning. Yeah, sorry. Do the fast robot. It looks good. But stretch. Warm up. So if you want to tap your foot, have a wiggle or a shake, this is the perfect opportunity. It's Mr. Fatboy Slim. There is none better for having a boogie to. That's right, Dave, and this is the perfect opportunity because it is time to move. That's right, my friend, let's boogie.

And now on the Duck Show, it's time for the Queen's Speech. Today's recital from the Queens of the Stone Age is a cover version from Devin Vega. And we're going to hear his version of the Queens of the Stone Age classic, I Was a Teenage Hand Model. That's right, Dave. This is one of those deeply ironic ones. And it's a cover, kind of a poppy electro cover as well. It does sound funky, I agree, yeah. And this is taken from the Queen's self-titled album. Queens of the Stone Age, well said, Dave, yeah. And without doubt, it's a great recital of the Queen's Speech.

That is sadly it for another Dave the Duck Show. We're out of time, Dave. We'll be back for another show soon. Thanks for tuning in, and thank you if you contributed. You help make the show. It's much appreciated. You can reach us on email. Stay safe, everyone, and catch your next show. Ah, yes. Thank you for reminding me, Dave. One last thing that's good to remember, and that is never give up, never surrender. Dave has these final musical messages for you to enjoy.

The forthright and punky views of Dave the Duck and the contents of his show are not meant to offend anyone. We're just having some fun. Isn't it, my lovelies?